word. I don't deserve it. I know you got my last two letters. I wrote the addresses on them perfect. So this is my cassette I'm sending you. I hope you hear it. I'm in a car right now. I'm doing 90 on the freeway. I love you, Slim. We could have been together. Think about it. You ruined it now. I hope you can't sleep and you dream about it. And when

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And here's an autograph for your brother. I wrote it on the starter cap. I'm sorry I didn't see you with the show. I must have missed you. Don't think I did that intentionally, just to diss you. But what's the you said about you like to cut your wrist too? I say that clown is on.

0: 8.43.
1: Od poniedziałku do piątku od 18.00 w RMF FM wzloty
0: i upadki
1: Marcina
0: Jędrycha. Have you ever had somebody that you

0: Tylko Big Benz.
1: Hello.
2: Hey, who? What's up?
1: Nothing, G. Watching the game, having a brew. What's up with you?

0: Yo, who's that?
1: Yo!
0: Yo, pick up the phone!
2: Hello?
3: What's up?
4: What's up?
0: Yo, where's Tony?
1: Yo, Tony!

0: Yo.
1: Yo, what y'all doing?
2: Just watching the game, having a brew. What's up with you?